left in my DMs. What? My DMs. What? 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

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Till you love me. 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

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We made a language for us two, we don't need to describe. 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You are my best friend and we've